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1: When your legs don't work like they used to before, and I can't sweep you off of your feet,

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So give me your taste. 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And watch me run the line. 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
1: They know what is what, but they don't know what is what. They just strut. What the fuck?

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1: So how's your evening so far?
2: Don't be a barbecue.

inferno blaze yearning type shit. I'm talking about the caliente every damn day type shit. Red hot star shower, wanna touch the sun and take a piece to find type power. I wanna hold hands and run in the rain on fucking fire.